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0: 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At the racetrack. In the shower. Oops, sorry. All things that never actually happened. 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

0: 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At the racetrack. In the shower. Oops, sorry. All things that never actually happened. But while listening, you pictured them all, didn't you? 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

0: The A44 Woodstock has got some road restrictions. That's due to network rail works. Oxford Road Woodstock has got some temporary traffic lights. Oxford Road Enston has got a lane closure. High Street, Green Lane and the Square in Ascot under Wychwood are closed. Albion Street in Chipper Norton is closed and Kings Lane, Langford is closed.
1: Stuck in a jam? Call the Travel Line on 01993 555 999. 01993 555 999. And let's keep Oxfordshire and the Cotswolds moving. Always a good time. When you're listening to...

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0: couple of road closures this week then. Kings Lane in Langford, that's closed. Albion Street to Penorton is closed. High Street, Green Lane and the Square in Ascot under Wychford are closed. Oxford Road in Enston has a lane closure. Oxford Road, Woodstock has got some temporary traffic lights and the A44 in Woodstock has got road restrictions due to Network Rail, who are working on the road.
1: Stuck in a jam? Call the Travel Line on 01993 555 999. 01993 555 999. And let's keep Oxfordshire and the Cotswolds moving. 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
3: 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Yeah. And so much more. Yeah, yeah. Guess I'm back again. 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
2: Hello, I'm Mr. G. This is a WRFM Wonder Year. 30 minutes of music, news and events from a particular year. But can you guess the year?

Hey Brother, a tribute to Avicii's late friend and collaborator DJ Tim Bergling, a heartfelt ode to friendship and loss, even sadder as Avicii was to also die young only 4 years later. George Ezra now from his debut album and a song inspired by a breakup, a clever blend of folk and blues with George's distinctive raspy vocal. A massive hit in this year, but what was the year?

Jezra there, also an anagram of Reggie Zero. Now, significant world events in this year included the Ukraine crisis. Yes, it was kicking off way back then with Russia annexing Crimea and supporting pro-Russian separatists in eastern Ukraine, leading to a protracted conflict that would rumble on for years. The Islamic State of Iraq and Syria, ISIS, made significant territorial gains in Iraq and Syria, declaring a caliphate and carrying out numerous atrocities, although it didn't turn out well for them ultimately. Israel and Hamas fought a 50-day war in the Gaza Strip, resulting in a heavy civilian toll, but later to be dwarfed by conflict after the attacks in October of 2023. Also in this year, West Africa was devastated by an Ebola epidemic, leading to a global health crisis, and a powerful earthquake struck Nepal, killing thousands of people and causing widespread damage. Ella Henderson now, X Factor competitor with a spooky power ballad.

0: This is the Wonder Years on WRFM. But can you guess the year?
1: Ella Henderson there, who'd gone to the river to pray. Major events in the UK in this year included a general election in May, with the Conservative Party led by David Cameron retaining power. Glasgow hosted the Commonwealth Games, and a Scottish referendum on independence was held in September, with a slender win for the No campaign. This next tune was a massive global hit for a Dutch DJ record producer. Mr. Probst originally made this for Dutch TV. The song ended up making lots of waves.

the very catchy and popular Mr. Probes and Waves. TV highlights in this year. Well, Sherlock, the third series of the critically acclaimed detective drama, continued to captivate audiences with its clever mysteries and stunning visuals. We had Peaky Blinders, a gritty period drama set in Birmingham in the 1920s, introduced viewers to the Shelby family, a crime gang led by the charismatic Tommy

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In the world of reality TV in this year, we had the fifth series of The Great British Bake Off, Louis Walsh finally won as a mentor on the 11th series of The X Factor, and Caroline Flack triumphed in Strictly. Taylor Swift was cementing her rising domination of everything crossover pop with the album 1989 and this mega tune.

0: people we lost this year? Robin Williams, beloved comedian and actor, tragically passed away in August. We also lost Philip Seymour Hoffman, acclaimed actor, died in February. Joan Rivers, legendary comedian and television host. Lauren Bacall, iconic actress. And James Garner, actor known for his roles in Maverick and the Rockford Files.
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0: A beautiful ballad now, a love song dedicated to John Legend's wife.

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0: The A44 Woodstock has got some road restrictions. That's due to network rail works. Oxford Road Woodstock has got some temporary traffic lights. Oxford Road Enston has got a lane closure. High Street, Green Lane and the Square in Ascot under Wychwood are closed. Albion Street in Chipper Norton is closed and Kings Lane, Langford is closed.
1: Stuck in a jam? Call the travel line on 01993 555 999. 01993 555 999. And let's keep Oxfordshire and the Cotswolds moving.

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0: A local event happening near you? Let us know and we'll spread the word. The place for the best music. Yeah. And so much more. Yeah. WRFM. I haven't ever

0: road closures this week, then Kings Lane in Langford, that's closed. Albion Street to Penorton is closed. High Street, Green Lane and the Square in Ascot under Wychwood are closed. Oxford Road in Enston has a lane closure. Oxford Road, Woodstock has got some temporary traffic lights, and the A44 in Woodstock has got road restrictions due to Network Rail, who are working on the road.
1: Stuck in a jam? Call the travel line on 01993 555 999. 01993 555 999. And let's keep Oxfordshire and the Cotswolds moving.

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0: A local event happening near you? 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

0: 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Journey to Central Asia along the ancient Silk Road. 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

0: 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Bad weather. At the racetrack. In the shower. Oops, sorry. All things that never actually happened. But while listening, you pictured them all, didn't you? 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

0: A44 Woodstock has got some road restrictions. That's due to network rail works. Oxford Road Woodstock has got some temporary traffic lights. Oxford Road Enston has got a lane closure. High Street, Green Lane and the Square in Ascot under Witchwood are closed. Albion Street in Chipper Norton is closed and Kings Lane, Langford is closed.
1: Stuck in a jam? Call the Travel Line on 01993 555 999. 01993 555 999. And let's keep Oxfordshire and the Cotswolds moving. 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

0: couple of road closures this week then. Kings Lane in Langford, that's closed. Albion Street in Penorton is closed. High Street, Green Lane and The Square in Ascot under Wychwood are closed. Oxford Road in Enston has a lane closure. Oxford Road, Woodstock has got some temporary traffic lights and the A44 in Woodstock has got road restrictions due to Network Rail who are working on the road.
1: Stuck in a jam? Call the Travel Line on 01993 555 999. 01993 555 999. And let's keep Oxfordshire and the Cotswolds moving. The place for the best music.
2: Yeah.
1: And so much more.
2: Yeah.

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0: M44 Woodstock has got some road restrictions. That's due to network rail works. Oxford Road Woodstock has got some temporary traffic lights. Oxford Road Enston has got a lane closure. High Street, Green Lane and the Square in Ascot and the Witchwood are closed. Albion Street in Chipper Norton is closed and King's Lane, Langford is closed.
1: Stuck in a jam? Call the Travel Line on 01993 555 999. 01993 555 999. And let's keep Oxfordshire and the Cotswolds moving.
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0: Here's another local event which may be of interest to you.
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0: road closures this week, then King's Lane in Langford, that's closed. Albion Street in Penorton is closed. High Street Green Lane and the Square in Ascot under Wychwood are closed. Oxford Road in Enston has a lane closure. Oxford Road Woodstock has got some temporary traffic lights, and the A44 in Woodstock has got road restrictions due to Network Rail, who are working on the road.
1: Stuck in a jam? Call the Travel Line on 01993 555 999. 01993 555 999. And let's keep Oxfordshire and the Cotswolds moving.

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Ah, The Cure and A Forest. What a fine tune, what a fine tune, and a great way to get the show underway. Forest-wise, Dappleshade, that would be quite nice, wouldn't it, at the moment, as we swelter again. It's been hot this Tuesday the 7th of July. But I hope you're well, and I hope that you are keeping cool. Over the next hour, I'm going to try and play some tunes to try and keep you chill, try and keep you cool. I've got coming up a great track from the Stone Roses, a real special one from the Happy Mondays as well. Also, a lovely track from Annie Lennox, like her at the moment, and playing a number of her tunes. And one of my favourite also coming up from Duran Duran. But second up on the show this evening, a smashing tune from James.

A fine tune, a new track that I found this week, a track called All In My Head by an Italian musician called Muro Remedy, or under the pseudonym of Porcelain Wrath. But yes, a great track, and pleased that I stumbled across that this week and was able to play it for you this evening. Mikey C here at WRFM with the Evening Load. I'm going to be sticking around until 7 o'clock this evening. And again, like I say, trying to keep you cool on this hot, sultry evening. If you want to get in touch and let me know what you're up to, you want to maybe wish someone a happy birthday or just say hello, the text or the WhatsApp number here in the studio is 07722 100890. And I don't know if you're the same as me, but it doesn't matter how old you are, but I was getting changed to come to the studio this evening to do the show, and popped on a pair of shorts, and I found a £20 note in my pocket. It doesn't matter how old you are, when you find something like that in your pocket, it's made your day.

The fabulous Brian Ferry and a track called Sensation from the album Boys and Girls. And a very good evening to you. Yes, Mikey C here at WRFM with the evening load. A little bit later on this evening, Gorgeous Graham. He'll be back between 7 and 9 with his fabulous show Rock-O-Mania. I'll go and grab Graham in a little while and we'll supposedly have a little bit of a chat about the football, which is going on at the moment. Looks like Egypt are beating Argentina as we speak. There's plenty of tennis, obviously, with Wimbledon going on, and I'm sure we'll have a chat about the weather, but his show as well. So, yeah, Graham here between 7 and 9 this evening. The music, though, continues here with a fabulous track from... I'm going to work it all out. Who's this from? From the Stone Roses. I didn't look up quick enough, and I want to be adored here at WRFM.

fine tune called Tiny Monsters from a band name which I can never pronounce. I think it's Puskifer, but it could be Puskifer. I'm not 100% sure. Hold on, everyone. I'm just going to go and close the door because I've left it open because the air conditioning. Just one second. There we go. It's not too noisy now. I was absolutely on fire. I did have to have the door open. I forgot I was going to put the mic up. But yeah, a great tune that as well. And before that, of course, and I forgot about it, was the Stone Roses and I Want to Be Adored. We spoke about seeing or talking to Graham a little bit later for his show between 7 and 9 this evening, Rockamania. Wednesdays, there's a fabulous lineup here at WRFM in the evening. Between 6 and 7, Chris B is back with his fabulous show, Movie Jukebox, a great selection of music songs from the movies and from TV as well. Between 7 and 8, lovely Mr. G back with the new music show. Some fabulous songs that Mr. G does play. So if you want to listen to some new music, then that is the show from you. And a great eclectic mix between 8 and 9 here at WRF. And we've got Crossroads with David. Again, that's a pretty new show, but some fabulous songs on there as well. And if you want to know exactly what's going on all the time here at WRFM, then all you have to do is to go to the website to look at the schedules and everything else that we have here. It's at wrfm.co.uk.

0: Lovely and mellow. Just what you need on a sultry evening. An artist called Stephen Lindsay, a Scottish artist, and apparently, looking at my notes, formerly from the band Big Dish. No, conversation? Really? No, Graham, he's walked in. I looked across to my man of all musical knowledge. No, you've not heard of Big Dish? No. No, Scottish artist. Yeah, I found that track this week, quite like that. So, yeah, Stephen Lindsay, enjoyed that. But more so, enjoy seeing you. Welcome to Studio 2. How are you, Graham?
1: Hot now.
0: Yes, I know. Let's talk about the weather first then, because I don't think we can escape it, can we? We're back into another heat wave. The difference is there's a bit of breeze around at the moment.
1: It's not quite as
0: hot, but if you're in that sunshine still, it's...
1: Yeah, I wouldn't want to be a roofer or something.
0: No. Anyone working up in a loft or...
1: Oh, yeah.
0: There must be some jobs out there, Graham, which... I was going to play one of the tracks to all of the ice cream vendors at the moment, because they must be doing a roaring trade.
1: I would have thought so,
0: Would you have thought so? Selling out left, right and centre.
1: Yeah,
0: but they're doing well. But it is hot, but you're keeping cool, hopefully. We will get to your show in a minute. Let's talk about the other things that were going. We were talking about the football.
1: Yes.
0: Let's have a little quick on the... There we go. Yeah, Egypt 2-0 up against Argentina.
1: Wow,
0: that's a bit of a shock.
1: Yeah.
0: Which is nice, World Cup, isn't it? I mean, that's a shock. It was great England got through. Again, if you're an England fan. Did you stay up? I mean, that was one of the topics, I think, over the last few days. Did you stay up?
1: I didn't stay up. I put the telly on in the bedroom, fell asleep.
0: Oh, did you? I woke up with the game over?
1: It was over.
0: Oh, was it?
1: The missus was just coming
0: to bed.
1: Seriously?
0: That's just hilarious. Fantastic. You missed it.
1: I missed it all. Went into work and the guys were all sleeping at work.
0: I know. I really struggled. Yeah. I did. I stayed up and everything. I set my alarm, had about 2 hours sleep, got up and then didn't realise the game had been delayed.
1: Yeah.
0: So went back to sleep for another hour, watched the game, and I felt
1: really a brilliant game.
0: It was worth all that tiredness and everything. Again, if you like England, it was a great result, great performance, really, really worth staying up, as we were saying. And tennis is on at the moment, which is again, we'll come to something associated with your dress in just a second. A lot of people like Wimbledon, and again, in this heat and everything, you just have to take your hat off.
1: Oh yeah, definitely.
0: That must be warm out on one of the courts, must it? I know. Do five sets, three sets, whatever it is. You know, the athleticism of the ball. I know.
1: I mean, I wouldn't even see the ball coming out.
0: No, I wouldn't do. 130 miles an hour, something like that.
1: Yeah.
0: It's just incredible, isn't it? Let's talk about your show so we don't forget it as well. What have we got to look forward to this evening? Seven and nine, all the usual stuff.
1: All the usual stuff. The prog rock track was a bit of It Bites, remember It Bites?
0: Oh, yeah, I do, yeah.
1: Calling All the Heroes, it won't be that track.
0: Oh, that's nice. Yeah, that's different.
1: Prog rock band as well. What else have we got? The power ballad is a blues track, actually.
0: Oh, is it?
1: From a blues guy, normally.
0: Oh, that's a mix.
1: So that's a bit different.
0: Yeah. Good.
1: And
0: Putting the show together, no doubt, again, for those 2 hours. Again, we always say it's interactive. Let's do our little joint session about people if they want to get in touch on the text or WhatsApp. It's
1: 0772 100 890,
0: which is fantastic. Do get in touch if you want to change Graham's show between 7
1: or
0: and
1: change
0: 9.
1: Your show.
0: Or change, well, they can do if they want to. There isn't a lot of time left, they can do as well. Your attire, in keeping with how things are going, and sports-wise at the moment, dressed up as a lovely tennis player.
1: Well, I thought white might make it a bit cooler as well.
0: Yeah, and you are, and I love it as well, but to me, that's a real 70s, 80s McEnroe Becker kind of outfit.
1: You can't be serious.
0: It looks old, but you've done everything. You've got the shorts, they're pulled up far too high, Graham.
1: Well, it's
0: like an Adidas top on as well. They always wear these...
1: Sweatbands.
0: The sweatbands, don't they?
1: The wrist sweatbands,
0: And again, in the McEnroe fashion, you've got the headband on as well. The racket that you've got, that's rubbish.
1: Well, it's sort of like definitely from the 70s.
0: All the strings are broken. It's wooden, isn't it?
1: Yeah.
0: Do you find that in the garage again?
1: Pretty much.
0: I think a lot of your props actually... I think a lot of your props for your outfits, they come from the garage. Or the
1: pretty much.
0: Oh, that's fantastic. Oh, great stuff. Well, again, keep cool. Enjoy the tennis. Enjoy the football. It's Norway at the weekend, isn't it, as well?
1: Yes, just that'd be tough.
0: The football.
1: Got to keep Haaland quiet.
0: I know, we have. Egypt 2, Argentina 1. They've pulled a goal back. I hope no one was hoping to watch this on playback or something. Oh, yeah. We're giving the scores away. Oh, fantastic, Graham. You're always a real treat. Fantastic. Really enjoy your show.
1: Thank you for having me in.
0: No, it's a real pleasure. You keep cool. You can waddle your way back to Studio One with your tennis racket and we'll get ready to serve. In the meantime, I was going to say a bit of Happy Mondays. I don't know if you're a Happy Mondays fan.
1: Yeah, now you've
0: opened up the door. We can all hear the air conditioning. It's fantastic. It's what we need. Have a great show, Graham.
1: See ya.

The delightful Duran Duran and Careless Memories. And I believe they played at Hyde Park over the weekend, which would have been a fantastic gig. That is it from me, though, I'm afraid. Time for me to go. Do keep cool. Stay safe. Graham is on his way with his wonderful show, Rockamania. Do take care. I'm going to leave you with a lovely bit of Annie Lennox. And I will say bonsoir.

0: of today. This is WR.
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Online, on your smart speaker, and on DAB if you're listening, in Oxford. A huge thank you first to Mickey C for a brilliant show. What a great show he does. Love all the stuff he plays. But we've got to move on to mine now. So, we're going to carry on straight away with a bit of Starstruck by Rainbow. But a pre-packed show, as always, and some special old codger features a bit later.

0: Right, don't forget, if you want to change my show tonight, you can WhatsApp me in on 07722 100 890 if you want to change the show. But keep it rocky then. Right, it's time for this.
1: It's the Progressive Rock Slot on Rockamania.
0: Yeah, we got a bit of It Bites tonight. Still Too Young to Remember is the name of the song. They were formed in Cumbria in 1982. And this is off the 1989 LP, Meet Me in St. Louis. The LP got to number 40, single only number 48. I suppose everyone remembers the only hit from them really was Call It All the Heroes. There you go. But this is a great track. And I like it anyway.
2: I think it's because Dolly's dying.

0: great song. I thought that would have got higher than 48. Then I didn't even know about it back then. There you go. Right, time for a bit of AC/DC now. Have a drink on me.
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0: Okay, this is Martin Turner from the old 1970s Wishbone Ash. What you're going to listen to now, track of the week from Lily.
1: And this week she has actually picked a real corker. A bit of Dire Straits, Tunnel of Love. If I remember rightly, this is off the album Making Movies, which is a great album.

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1: Right, it's time for a bit of the live track of the week now, but don't forget, if you want to text me in on 07722 100 890, you can to change the show, or WhatsApp me in, really, that's the best way. That's the only way at the moment, by the looks of it. There you go. Right, live track of the week this week, bit of Slade, Take Me Back Home. That originally got to number one in 1972. I didn't realise it was number one, to be honest, yeah. But in 1982, they gave it away basically as a bonus record with the single Ruby Red. So this is a live track from there. Now then, I'm not sure whether this comes from the live, taken from the live in 1981, or whether it was from the year before from the Reading Rock Festival. But the picture on the cover is 1981 from the Reading, from the Monsters of Rock Festival. And if that's true, somewhere in the picture is me, stood there with my brother and a few others that went from Cube. There you go. It was a great day. It was a really good day, actually. One of the best concerts I've ever been to, that. Right, time to move on. This is Crackley. This is Vinyl. Here we go.

There you go. A brilliant Slade. Oh, can't get me. How do I beat that? Well, I'll tell you, someone who can beat that. That's the brilliant Mr. G, who tomorrow night, he's on 7 to 8, new music show, I think. He's on 7 to 8 o'clock. Some great tracks on there, all the new stuff. Bands I never know, to be honest, because I'm no good for the new stuff, unless it's rock, but I sometimes get it, sometimes don't. There you go. But he's asked for a bit of Robert John and the Wreck or ZZ Top. I haven't got any Robert John and the Wreck with me tonight. In fact, I haven't got any Robert John and the Wreck at all. So I will get some, because I think they're brilliant, what I've heard of them. So we must get some Robert John and the Wreck in here. But he wants a bit of ZZ Top then. So I thought, what have we got about a lot at the moment? Legs. There's a lot of legs about at the moment because it's so hot. This is a great track. Thanks for texting in or what's happening, Grant. And I will see you soon. But don't forget to tune in to him tomorrow night, 7 till 8, new music show. Fantastic.

0: It's Rockamania.
1: Yes, it is. Thanks, Mary. Right. Now we're going to move on and play a bit of Atomic Rooster. And we'll mention Mr. G again with his show because he will be on like Atomic Rooster tomorrow night.

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1: Right, we're coming up soon to the cover version, so for that you'll need to text me in or WhatsApp me in on 077-22-100-890. And it also brings me up tomorrow night, talking about tomorrow night, that we have, I'll turn on it, Chris B. Chris B's on tomorrow night doing the movie jukebox 6 to 7, then followed by Grant with the new music show. So definitely stay and choose that. And then there is a new one. I can't remember the guy doing the Crossroads thing. I haven't heard it yet. I'm going to tune in tomorrow night. Apparently, very, very good show. So stay tuned. Just stay tuned to think. If you're watching the football, watch the football, put a music on in the background. It's better than the commentary, I think, sometimes. Well, definitely better than some of the commentary nowadays. There you go. Right, we're going to go straight back to the beginning now for Boston, and this is More Than a Feeling.

Right, it's now time for the cover version. So for this, you need to WhatsApp me in on 07721-0890 if you got the answer to this. So I'm playing Status Quo's Rocket All Over the World. That got to number three in 1977. I want you to tell me who did the original. So like I say, don't forget, you've got to WhatsApp in on 07721-0890. You have 3.5 minutes.

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1: Right, we have one person got it right. That's Tom from Encham. I don't know Tom from Encham. I don't know. He's a new listener, apparently, so fantastic. Thanks for listening in. And yes, you've got it right, John Fogarty. Brilliant. Right, I'll tell you all about it. Want to get me a bit of paper out? I'm used to this for that. There you go. John Fogarty, he released a single in 1975 of it. But it was off his self-titled album, solo album, his first solo album. That came out in 75 as well. Never charted in England, though. Never mind. Do we care? No. Because Status Quo did the better version. And he even admits that. When he plays it live now, he does it more like Status Quo. So there you go. This is Cream, Sunshine of Your Love.

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2: Thank you very much, Ian. Right, this week we got a bit of Queen. Do It All Right's the song. That was off their first LP. That came out in 1973, but never charted until 1974. It got to number 24. And it didn't chart till after Queen 2 came out. So there was no hits off of the first album, but on the second album they had Seven Seas of Rye. And if you listen, if you bought the first album, there's a snippet of Seven Seas of Rye right at the very end of it. So there you go. So that was it. That's basically it. But this is a great song. I hope you like it, guys. This was the second track on the album. First track being their first single, Keep Yourself Alive.

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1: Right, I'd just like to say today I went to an absolutely, sorry, it sounds bad, but a fantastic funeral today. For Steve, who I mentioned who died a couple of weeks ago. Steve Bartle, a proper traditional old Coombe lad. And one of the old colleges, really. He did come out with us a couple of times, which was great. So this song they played at the funeral, this is what he went out to. A beautiful song by Fleetwood Mac, a Songbird. So this is especially for Carol, Dave, Becky, Gillian and John. And I'd just like to say it's also for Bob, who was his best mate, who's one of the old codgers. And I'd like to also, a big shout out for Johnny Snell, who did a brilliant thing of having to take the coffin in. And he took the coffin in brilliantly. And that must have been really tough for him as well, because John was one of his mates as well. So it was a very sad day, but a hell of a lot of people there. And everybody was just talking about all the good things that Steve did, which was brilliant. I didn't realise he did so much, which was, you don't realise these things actually until they've gone, which is sad in a way, but he was a great bloke and nobody ever said a bad word against old Steve. He was great. So until we have that beer in the sky again, which we will do, and I expect I'll have to pay for it because I know what you're like, Steve. Any joking, mate. I'll just see you up there for our big beer in the sky. This is Songbird, especially for

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2: Yep, and this week we have got a bit of Styx. Come Sail Away is a song that's off the 1977 LP Grand Illusion. They were formed in 1972 by Dennis DeYoung and Tommy Shaw. And Dennis is no longer with them, but Tommy's still taking the band round, and there's still a few original members there. But this is 6 minutes long now. Brilliant. Brilliant song.

That was a brilliant Styx. Grand Illusion, what a great album. We're going to carry on straight on now with a band. Lots of members of this band went on to other bands and became even more famous than they were in this band. But this is Argent and Hold Your Head Up.

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2: Yes, and this week we got a bit of Luther Allison. He was born in 1939. He's actually a blues player, really, in Arkansas. And Love Is Free is off the LP Rich Man. It's a great album, actually. I've only got back into it. It's off the Blues Collection, and it's great. And he sadly died in 1997. But this is an absolutely brilliant track. 5.5 minutes.

0: across Oxfordshire and the Cotswolds. 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
1: Now it's time for the blues.
2: Yes, it is. Thank you very much, Bob. Right, we're back to Joe Bonamassa 100 Blues Summit job for all about B.B. King, all covering B.B. King songs. This week we're doing a Heartbreaker that features Trombone Shorty and Eric Gales. I think this is a great track. Well, to be honest with you, there's not a bad track on this album at all. It's brilliant. A great tribute to B.B. King.

0: did B.B. King ever do any bad songs? I don't know. This album is just absolutely brilliant. It's one of the best albums I've bought in a long time. And the new Joe Bonamassa one, actually, which where he does the tribute to Rory Gallagher, is really, really good as well. So I'd recommend that one if you want to get it. Get it from your local record store.
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0: 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And show me the way.

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2: Okay, George is in. Now he's ready to do his Hey How Are You show. So stay tuned for that. That'll be brilliant. See if you can guess the intro thing. Sadly, I can't stay with him tonight. I normally stay. I've got to get away tonight, sadly. Never mind. But he'll do his good show as always. He's really good at talking. Far better than I am. There you go. Right. But I'm going to carry straight on now with a bit of Creedence Clearwater Revival, one of their biggest hits, covered brilliantly by Tina Turner. This is Proud Mary.

that's all I've got. So that's your lot. Thanks for listening, everybody. Thanks to Tommy, who won the quiz, which was great. Not the quiz, the cover version. Fantastic to him. I'm going to leave you with a bit of Joe Cocker, a doubter lady. I'll leave you the capable hands of George and Hey, How Are You show. And I will see you next Tuesday.

Hey, how are you? George Gompertz here on WRFM. I'm with you for the next hour, you lucky things. Unfortunately, Graham's not. He's got to pop off early today, but he'll be playing along in the car, no doubt, as will you. That is our Beat the Intro game, where I give you half a second and 2 seconds of the song, and you just have to guess the answer. That's not all we're doing today. We've got a little game of 6 degrees of separation for today's spotlight. We're getting from one artist to another, connected somehow by four artists in the middle. It's like the word ladder quiz you get in the newspaper, but for music. We'll start with Leon Bridges and we'll end with Sufjan Stevens, but who are the four artists that link them all together? Well, that will all be revealed in the next hour. But before that, I've got some upbeat tracks for you. It's a proper summer number, this, from the Kooks. It's written about me and Graham specifically, I've heard. It's called So Good Looking.

That is The Kooks with So Good Looking, proper indie music from a proper indie band. It's a proper summer song as well. George Gompertz here on WRFM, just getting started for the hour, and we'll crack straight into a game of Beat the Intro. I've got half a second of a song for you to listen to, and after that half a second, all you have to do is tell me what the song is, and you can get in touch on text and WhatsApp 07722 100890. Send in your guesses for what you think this is the first half a second of. Ooh, it's pretty distinctive, or unique rather than distinctive, but I reckon we might get a couple of guesses. Here is the first half a second. I got this after maybe a second. So anyone who gets after half is beating me, but if you think you know what this is, then get in touch. It's 07722 100890, and it is just it's quintessentially summer at the minute. We're in the middle of a heat wave, and I was at a wedding last weekend, which was just the most amazing event. One of my best friends getting married, surrounded by just so many friends and happy people, celebrating two very happy people. So it was just the best ever summer event. I've got some cricket coming up this week. We've got our Village Festival. It's the World Cup. It's Wimbledon. It's just absolutely perfect summer time. So I'm going to play a perfect summer song. This is one I was introduced to when I started this radio show out in Australia. It's by a band called Group Love, and it's called Tongue Tied.

That is Group Love and Tongue Tied, which I was introduced to by my friend Braden when I did this show out in Australia. And he said it was just quintessential of that first summer when you leave school and you go to your best mate's house. You have that independence and freedom. That's what this summer feels like. There's just so much going on. It's so sunny. The weather's good. It's absolutely roasting in here, by the way, in the studio. 29.7 degrees, it says there. I'm already sweating a good 10 minutes in, so it's gonna be an enjoyable one. I'm going to have to leave the studio during every song, just stand in front of the AC machine, which we're very lucky to have, indeed. What are you doing to beat the heat, to keep out the heat? I need your tips. In the meantime, we're playing Beat the Intro, and we've already had a couple of people beat the intro. I thought we might get some answers for this one. And, well, you know it's good when Graham's in after half a second. He couldn't stick around for the show, and I bet he's kicking himself now because he's got it within half a second. It's about the first time he's ever got it within half a second. But Graham and Mr. G both in within half a second, having heard this, they could tell us exactly what the song is. And for those of you who couldn't, I'm going to double your chances because here is a full second of the song. There we go, got a little bit more. I've done some in the past which have been pretty challenging. This one is it's very gettable, as has shown that Graham's got it within half a second. So here it is again, here's a second. And if you think you know what that song is, if you just try to sing the rest of the melody until you get to the chorus, you can let me know. 07722100890 and join Graham and Mr. G, royalty of WRFM, who are already in with the correct answers. So this is your last chance at hearing the first second of the song. Before I tell you about this week's charity shop CD of the week, which I picked up in Manchester when just over a year ago when I was in there for a radio event and passed a shop and dived in, and there were plenty on show. And it's the Buena Vista Social Club, which was really a song of my childhood. Whenever we were on holiday in the summer, we'd have this spinning on the CD, and it was played on the radio show back in Australia by a friend whose mum actually ended up dancing with the band. So this is really the song of my summer. It's by the Buena Vista Social Club from 1997. It's called Chan Chan.

That is the infinitely cool Buena Vista Social Club and Chan Chan, one of the songs of the summer. George Gompertz here on WRFM, and we're playing a game of Beat the Intro. We do it every week, and we're just about to get into the spotlight for the week, which is a game of 6 degrees of separation. But before then, here's your last chance at joining Mr. G and Graham and beating the intro. Mr. G and Graham, they got it based solely off this. But then I gave you a second. And now I am doubling your chances even more. Here's 2 seconds of the song. And if you think you know the answer, get in touch on 07721 00890. If you think you know what those 2 seconds are, that little grunt at the end is so distinctive. Here it is, one more time. There you go. If you think you know the answer, get in touch. 07721 00890. You've only got about a minute, or the length it tells me to talk about the World Cup and the heat. Then I'll be giving you the answer. For those of you interested in the heat of the studio, it's gone up from 29.7, 29.9 now. There's a science lesson in there somewhere. I've just been standing in front of the AC machine, which is at 16 degrees, which is like standing in their fridge. So I would bring it into this room if it didn't sound like it was a helicopter coming in to land. There's been a lot of heat at the World Cup, so we can't complain. Because we haven't been running around playing football, although the tennis players have, and that's been hard. World Cup, a lot of people tired on Monday morning, and a lot of people going to be up 10 p.m. on Saturday. Where are you watching it? We've got our village festival, which was planned about a year in advance, so could not foresee England playing in the World Cup quarterfinal on that day. But we have now drafted in a big screen, so there's going to be a few hundred of us on the field watching the match on a big screen. It should be a lot of fun. The cricket club will also have it on. Everyone's going to have it on. So I'm about to tell you the answer to Beat the Intro. But before that, I'm going to tell you what the rest of the show is going to be about. It's the 6 degrees of separation. There's this concept that you can get from one topic on Wikipedia to any other topic via 6 hyperlink click-throughs. And I'm doing that with music. It's like the word ladder quiz you get on the newspaper. So I'm starting with Leon Bridges and his neo-soul R&B, and ending up with Sufjan Stevens with his somewhat melancholic banjo. But in between, there are 4 artists who link them all. And all you have to do is tell me... listen along. You can tell me who they are if you want. But over the course of the next half an hour, all will be revealed. And on the subject of revealing things, here is today's Beat the Intro. Well done to Graham and Mr. G, who got it after just half a second. From the year 2000, come on guys, it's the theme of the show, it's Mungo Jerry and In the Summertime.

0: That is Mungo Jerry and In the Summertime, and that was this week's Beat the Intro.
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0: Thank you very much for playing. Well done to Mr. G and Graham, who got there after just half a second. Mr. G actually got back in touch to say, is it Thomas Bartlett, a.k.a. Doveman, who produced it? He's inventing rules for this game I didn't even know existed. But what I can find, Mr. G, the producer, is Barry Murray. So, no points. Oh, you're right. You're right. I hate to say it. I love to say it. So you go, oh, no, you're not. No, you're not. Barry Murray, producer of In the Summertime. Not a Doveman production. But thank you very much for playing. And hopefully I'll see you all again next week for another game of Beat the Intro. But before then, we are playing 6 Degrees of Separation. And we're starting in 2010 with the reviver of 1960s soul music. This is Leon Bridges. And the first listed track of the album is called Bet Ain't Worth a Hand.

That's Leon Bridges and Bet Ain't Worth the Hand. And it's a song and an album I've been obsessed with lately. I bought the CD a couple of weeks ago, and since then it's been spinning non-stop. Lovely bit of neo-soul, R&B, bit of funk, bit of dance, just a bit of fun. So it's a great spin. Well, at the end of the show, we're going to be listening to Sofyan Stevens. But how are we going to get there? We've got four artists who are linking the way. And I must apologise to Mr. G. I think I may have misunderstood your communications. You weren't guessing the producer of Mungo Jerry. I think you were trying to guess the next song, but the game had not yet started at that point. The game starts now. So how are we getting from Leon Bridges to Sofyan Stevens? Well, the next step is through Sensation, Olivia Dean. They collaborated on her song, The Hardest Part, from the album What Am I Gonna Do on Sundays, which was released in December 2020 after Dean had gone back to live at home with her parents in Walthamstow during the COVID pandemic. However, since then, she has written a Brits-winning album, The Art of Loving, out at the back end of 2025, and the singles have absolutely flown. She has become one of the hottest properties in international music. But one of the lesser-known songs, or lesser-played songs, from that album is one that I've been loving a lot recently. Just her songwriting is sensational. This is called Loud.

0: That is Olivia Dean from her newish album, The Art of Loving, and that one's called Loud. If you are just joining us or you've missed a bit, you want to go back to the beginning, we're in the middle of playing a little game of 6 degrees of separation. We've gone from Leon Bridges to Olivia Dean, and we're going to make it to Sufjan Stevens. But how are we going to do that? You can go back on Mixcloud. 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
0: For those on temperature watch, it's still going up. We're into the 30s. 30.3 in here. It is absolutely toasty. I am sweating. Luckily, Graham showed me how to open the windows, which was very kind of him and very incompetent of me, but they are open. The AC's on, and we're still going. So, from Olivia Dean to Sufjan Stevens, where do we go? Well, we go back to what I alluded to earlier, 2020, when she went back home to Walthamstow to live with her parents and made the album What Am I Gonna Do Now on Sundays, and also the single Crosswords. And she worked with a producer called Egg White. Now, you may not know him by name, but you definitely know him by some of the artists he's been involved with. And perhaps most notably, this woman.
3: Daydreamer.
0: It's Adele, and from her first studio album, 19, this

0: Beautiful.
1: Thank you.
0: That's Adele from her debut studio album, although that was the live version, and that was called Daydreamer. We're playing 6 Degrees of Separation here on WRFM. We're making our way from Leon Bridges to Sufjan Stevens, and we're uncovering this puzzle one song at a time. We've gone from Bridges to Olivia Dean to Adele. So where do we go next? How do we link Adele with Sufjan Stevens? Well, all will be revealed in the next 15 minutes. And we're going to start with a little story about Adele from 2009. At the 51st Annual Grammy Awards, she won the award for Best New Artist, in addition to the award for Best Female Pop Vocal Performance for Chasing Pavements. And to level with you, peek behind the curtain, I meant to play Chasing Pavements but just now, but for some reason it didn't upload correctly, so I didn't have access to it. But there we go. Imagine we played Chasing Pavements. And that was also nominated for Record of the Year and Song of the Year. And therefore, at the awards that year, she performed Chasing Pavements with Jennifer Nettles, the American actor, singer, producer. Well, now, John Legend and Jennifer Nettles first crossed paths as celebrity judges on the ABC music competition Duets. And since then, they have teamed up for a few high-profile collaborations. Maybe at the top of the list is John Legend's classic All of Me. And in June 2014, Legend and Nettles joined forces, combined, for a stripped-down, country-influenced version of that hit.

That is John Legend duetting with Jennifer Nettles with the handy guitar work of Hunter Hayes with the classic All of Me. And I think it may even be better in the studio version. Absolutely phenomenal. George Gompert here on WRFM playing 6 degrees of separation. So we've started with the R&B, the 60s throwback of Leon Bridges. Then all the way to Sufjan Stevens. He's coming up in a couple of songs' time. And we've had in between those Olivia Dean, Adele, and just then John Legend with Jennifer Nettles. But how do we get to Sufjan? What is the last missing piece? Well, John Legend, who we just heard there, is also heavily involved with the R&B, with the R&B hip-hop band The Roots. He collaborated on the album Wake Up, which won Best R&B Album at the Grammys, and he also featured on Hang On In There, which won Best Traditional R&B Vocal Performance in the same year. That was the Grammys in 2011. And he also collaborated on their 2010 album Come On Over, and he did so with this song. It's The Roots and John Legend, and it's called The Fire.

That is The Roots featuring John Legend. That's The Fire from the 2010 album How I Got Over, which is just a phenomenal spin. And we might hear it again at some other time as a charity shop album of the week. I got it at the Oxfordshire Animal Sanctuary in Summertown not so long ago. I was listening to it in the car on the way over. It's a fantastic listen all round. For those on temperature watch, 30.5 degrees, that's gone up a degree. What I haven't been keeping tabs on is the humidity, and that's gone from 33 to 43%, which I believe means that at any moment now it might start raining in here. It's falling apart. It's falling apart. The, what do you call, sort of the sound muffers are falling off the walls. The heat, it's no good. It's no good. 30.5 degrees, I'm sweating. If anyone's around and can bring in a spare shirt, that would be appreciated. George Gompertz here on WRFM, and we're getting right to the end of our game of 6 degrees of separation. All I'm doing now, really, is just joining that final dot of how we got from Leon Bridges to Sufjan Stevens. Well, we went via Olivia Dean to Adele to John Legend, and we've just now heard The Roots. And this link is fairly self-explanatory. Undone is the name of a Roots album. It's an existential concept album about the fictional character Redford Stevens, who is named directly after a Sufjan Stevens song. And the album actually starts with him performing a short rendition of the song. So to finish the spotlight, to connect the final dot and create the whole big picture, here is Sufjan Stevens with his classic melancholic banjos. It's his most popular song he's written. It's called Mystery of Love.

0: Sufjan Stevens and Mystery of Love. That brings us to the end of the spotlight, the end of our little game of 6 degrees of separation. We started with Leon Bridges and Bet Ain't Worth a Hand, and we finished, as you just heard there, with Sufjan Stevens. In between, we went all over the place. We continued with the soul R&B with Olivia Dean and her new album, The Art of Loving. We then went back in time a bit to Adele, then jumped around John Legend and Jennifer Nettles, then to the hip-hop R&B of The Roots, and then finishing off there with Sufjan. It was a bit of fun. I enjoyed that. I think we might do it all over again next week.
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0: A bit more laid back, that one, and we'll continue to do the same here. It's a song I actually heard for the first time today, and just really enjoyed it. It's from these guys called Kings of Convenience. And I'm going to level with you. I'm going to start playing it now, but I've labelled this as Kings of Convenience, Sufjan Stevens. So it could be either one of them. Let's have a little listen. Yeah, we got away with it. Our poor administrability means no harm in the end. They're called Kings of Convenience. They're from Bergen, Norway, which is a beautiful part of the world. They've got the charm and style and lyricism of Simon and Garfunkel. So give this a listen. It's called Mrs. Cold.

thank you so much for joining me again this week. It's been a lot of fun. I've enjoyed it. It's been proper summer. It's been hot. It's been sweaty. But it's been a lot of fun. Thanks for playing along. Well done again to Graham and Mr. G getting the Beat the Intro this week in just half a second. And if you haven't heard what it is yet, you can go back and listen to it. Just type in WRFM Mixcloud and to see us home. And I'll be back again the same time next week. But do pop along before me, Graham. With Rockmania from 7. I'll be back from 9 with Hey, How Are You? This is George Gompertz on WRFM. Sophie May with The Worst Thought in the World.

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3: 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Be seen, get noticed, don't miss out. 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
5: 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At the racetrack. In the shower. Oops, sorry. All things that never actually happened. But while listening, you pictured them all, didn't you? 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Yeah, and once again, that's not real. 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